was the Logos, the Big Bang, the primordial Om. Big Bang theory says that the physical universe spiraled out of an unimaginably hot and dense single point called a singularity. The more mysterious something is, the more we take for granted that we understand it. There are innumerable sentient beings in the universe. I vow to help them all to awaken. My imperfections are inexhaustible. I vow to overcome them all.

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You don't stop and look around once in a while. You could miss it.

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0: What, 9,000? There's no way that can be right!

hold new chances, a new beginning. The horizon leans forward, offering you space to place new steps of change.

hold new chances for new beginnings. 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

When you go into the shadow of the moon and the moon is between you and the sun, that you see stars that are more brilliant than anything you've ever seen on the clearest nights here on Earth. And then you pass into the lunar sunrise over the lunar surface, and it must be an awe-inspiring sight. I can't wait to see it myself.

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1: It's over 9,000!
0: What, 9,000? There's no way that can be right!

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We all have demons we're chasing. I know I got me a craving. No need for excitement or amazement. No need for spending or saving. I got that high that you like. I know you feeling these vibes. It's not too clean, but I know you know this feels right. Moving through the vapors, that kids think that I'm the savior. Mutating music culture, generating meme emulators. I'm in the back of your mind, playing my music through time. I'm gonna do this for life because I'm in this for my intention.

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0: 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A nice 80-degree angle. I rate it a 8.5 out of 10. 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
1: Please proceed into
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1: Rated Storage Cube.

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1: Herbert S. Sinclair of the Mount Holly Estate at Reddington to publish and declare my last will and testament and hereby revoke all wills and codicils heretofore made by me. I give and bequeath to my grandnephew Simon P. Jones, son of my dear niece, Mary Matthew.
0: Interesting photo.
1: Title and interest in and to the house and land which I own near Mount Holly.
0: Тебе субтитры есть, помолчи, сорян. 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
1: On my aforementioned grandnephew discovering the location of the 46th room of my 45th room estate. The location of the room has been kept a secret from all the staff and servants of the manor, but I am confident that any heir worthy of the Sinclair legacy should have no trouble uncovering its whereabouts within a timely manner.
0: Within a timely manner.
1: Should my grandnephew fail to uncover this room or provide proof of his discovery to the executors of my will, then this gift shall lapse. In witness whereof, I have hereunto set my hand this 18th day of March, 1993. Herbert S. Sinclair.
0: Mm-hmm. Так, сохраняю.

0: confirm that you can keep the astronaut exactly informed as to his position of flight.
1: Cargo, I say again.
0: Tell me, can you check on the latest Russian space shuttle?
2: Oh, yes, indeed, sir. Sergeant.
1: Cut in on the Russian monitor. Very good, sir. Moscow Control coming up at Channel 4 now, sir.
3: Moscow Control, par cosmonaut. Moscow Control, par cosmonaut. Over.
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3: Position, Bratislava.

0: lots of mistakes and so on. I want to understand, is it right or not? Do you think it is not right position? How to say it? I do not know.
1: It's a great position. Yeah.

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I'm just rhyming your silly words, filtering through all the white noise just to try to get heard. I just want your attention, tension, tension for your money. Want your tension, tension, tension till you love me. Ironically, I'm not trying to be funny. I just want your attention, tension, tension for your money. Don't forget to use the keyword aesthetic for $420 off your next purchase. I only do this because I'm such a good person, thinking about the consumer. I'm driven by capitalistic lust, a buyer's must, a seller's reward for working hard all on this stuff. Notice how much effort I put into all my crafts. You won't be disappointed with these ephemeral vibrating photographs I implant into your mind throughout time. I hope you're feeling fine. I'm just trying to make a dime, filtering through the noise to get what is mine.

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0: 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Perfect length. 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I rated a 8.5 out of 10. Good job, King.
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